0: Oh, helping you get through your Saturday morning shift with 101 on in the background, blasting away with the biggest hits, greatest memories on this Saturday morning with Leo Sayer. More than I can say. Ella Langley in there with her new song Choosing Texas, and Chicago kicked us off with Saturday in the Park. Hey, if you just got out of bed like Angela, I mean, half your luck, cloudy day today, top of 21 degrees, why wouldn't you stay in bed? You might be having a brekkie like she is at the moment. Mel West from The Country Show made me smash banana on toast, which I thought was a little bit weird, but very thankful at the time. What's your go-to on your toast? Might be avocado, Vegemite, peanut butter or jam. I had marmalade the other day at my mother's, which I thought was absolutely fantastic. Get on the Facebook page and share what unusual things you have for brekkie on your toast.
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0: That's Neil Diamond playing the biggest hits, greatest memories on a Saturday morning. Longfellow Serenade, more Chiba in there. Rome Wasn't Built in a Day. And LRB, the Little River Band with The Other Guy. Good morning. You've got Paul Birchall, the doctor, in the chair till midday. What are you doing on this Saturday? Anything exciting planned? When I finish here, I'm going home and I'm building a gate. So I'm going to have Pippa. She's on from midday, blasting out the biggest hits, greatest memories while I do the gate. Someone came around our street the other day and they were stealing gates. Yes, I know. It's terrible, isn't it, really? I actually saw the person. I was going to yell out to them, but I thought they'd take offence.
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0: Oh, that's Crystal Gayle wrapping up a full play for the biggest hits, greatest memories on a Saturday morning while you're doing the cleaning around the house. Hey, sit back and put the kettle on. You might want to have a cup of tea. Are you a tea bag person or the traditional tea leaves? I remember my nana used to always have the teapot there with the cozy on the top, you know, the little knitted cozy they used to put on top of the tea. Fabulous, wasn't it, really? Doug S. down in there as well. Winter in America. That'll be winter coming up in, what, December for them, isn't it, over there? Alex Warren's new song, Ordinary, and our very own Olivia Newton-John with Hopelessly Devoted to You. Hey, don't forget, next Wednesday, write it down in your diary. You might want to pop on to the 101FM morning movie. You can get involved in having a delicious morning tea, followed by the movie. It's called Anne's Sons, and that's all thanks to our sponsors, Event Cinemas, Logan Home, Mount Cravat, and Logan City's 101FM.
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0: Style before we kick Saturday morning goodbye for the biggest hits, greatest memories with Paul Burchell this morning, Toto and Africa. Tina Arena kicked us off this hour with Now I Can Dance. Hey, Pippa's coming in shortly to continue the biggest hits, greatest memories after midday today. Time to sit back and have a coffee, I think. Hey, I've got a great little hack for you. Not promoting any companies or anything, but if you can go down to one of those high Aldi type stores, you know, not naming them specifically, try getting their hot white chocolate. Now, they come in those satchels of 10, but then put a teaspoon of coffee in with that. I tell you what, you'll be thanking me.
1: Community Action.
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Well, happy birthday if you were born on the 22nd of August. You share your birthday with people like Peter Taylor. He's 70 today. The Australian cricketer, known as Boat. Steve Davis, British snooker player. He's 69 today. You also share your birthday with Tori Amos, who is 63 today, US singer-songwriter. And Dua Lipa, oh, yeah, she's lovely, 31 today, the English singer-songwriter. What happened on your birthday? The yacht America won the Royal Squadron Cup, known as the America's Cup, back in 1851. The Royal Show, known as the Ecker here, was held for the first, known as the America's Cup, back in 1851. The Royal Show, known as the Ecker here, was held for the first,

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Callum Scott, Leona Lewis, wrapping up the morning of biggest hits and greatest memories. You are the reason. Supertramp, get us to the news. I'm Paul Birchall, Dr. Love. Catch you next Friday from 10 p.m. Pippa's up after the news.

0: Yeah, it's a beautiful song for your Saturday afternoon. Bit of Shania Twain there, and You're Still the One. Ahead of that, you heard Kelly Clarkson and Because of You. And at the top, of course, from 1988, it was Natalie Cole and Pink Cadillac. Saturday Arvos on Logan City's 101 FM. Thank you so much for your company. You could be anywhere else, but you're here hanging out with me, Pippa. So I appreciate that. I'm going to play a few messages from our valued sponsors, just like our listeners, valued, treasured, cherished. You all are. I'm going to play some messages and get straight back into the hits. We're all about the music here on Logan City's 101 FM.
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0: Midnight Oil there. And, he remains, former frontman, remains an active environmental leader. I was interested to know what he's up to now. And the current chair of Landcare Australia, that is Peter Garrett I'm referring to. And he's still rocking as well. He's out there touring around with a band called The Alter Egos these days. So Beds Are Burning. Anyway, the song that you heard there, one of his protest songs, I believe, from the 80s. Nice to hear it. Always cool to hear him rocking out. You're listening to 101 FM. It's Saturday afternoon. The weather is cloudy outside. We're expecting a top temperature of 21 degrees here in Logan Central. It's currently hovering around 19 outside. You're with Pippa. Thanks for your company as always. I've got some Paul Kelly coming up after this.
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0: Yes, from way back in 1967, that was the Irish singer and songwriter Van Morrison there. That was from his album Blowin' Your Mind, Brown Eyed Girl. Happy Saturday afternoon to you. It's nearing 1 p.m. here in Logan City. Thanks for tuning into Logan City's 101 FM and supporting community radio. We do muchly appreciate it. I'm Pippa. Having a blast here behind the mic. Hope you're having a good time too and enjoying the music. We're all about the music here at 101 FM. I'm going to keep that coming for you right after these messages.
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1: Hello, I'm Kim Cartwright. The Sydney Swans Hotel drama is deepening with a former star now named in the scandal. Brianna Eddie Bowles reports.
2: Former Sydney Swans star Taylor Adams allegedly joined the five suspended players at the Pullman Hotel room with hired adult entertainment in the early hours of Monday morning. The Age reporting that the recently retired Adams was joined by another unnamed individual, but it is not known if either were present when the alleged sexual assault took place. The new revelations come after the release of Sydney's official statement, the club claiming that the only representatives of the Swans in the room central to the police investigation were the five players who have been stood down. Brianna Eddie Bowles reporting.
1: The Albanese government is reportedly considering a new fuel tax in a bid to achieve net zero. The Nationals are branding it as nothing more than a carbon tax. Victorian Senator Bridget McKenzie says we're already in a cost of living crisis and higher fuel prices will hit hard.
3: But the reality is the very people who can't afford to buy a brand new taxpayer-subsidised electric vehicles will be the people that are slugged at the bowser by Labor's carbon tax.
1: Indonesian police are investigating whether other Australian tourists were involved in a fatal assault against a man from Perth. Paul Dugan died in hospital 2 weeks after he was allegedly attacked in a bar in Kuta. Local police suspect four Australians were involved in the alleged assault. In air finance news, the end of the week has seen the big four banks slash term deposit rates. ANZ, NAB, Westpac and CBA have knifed their top offers by 5 to 10 basis points. Canstar's Data Insights Director Sally Tindall says it offers a window into where the banks believe interest rates could go.
4: And when you look at the big four bank economic teams, all four are predicting that the cash rate is now at the peak, that the next move from the RBA will be down, albeit not until next year.
1: A new report has identified major security and data risks associated with increasingly common vehicle technology. The National Roads and Motorists Association is calling for new national cyber security rules for connected vehicles and EV charging. NRMA policy advisor Peter Leonard says that vehicles track a lot of useful safety data, but they don't want it misused.
5: People would expect that in circumstances where data about their driving behaviour is being used in a way that might affect insurance premiums or other costs of operating their vehicle, that they should know that that's going to happen.
1: And the Outback is well in front when it comes to productivity. Liz Ritchie from the Regional Australia Institute says country folk generated $129 in output for every hour worked last year, compared with just 103 in metro areas.
6: This research actually shows us regional Australia is 25% more productive per hour than our capital cities. So at a time where, you know, we've seen a major decline in productivity, we believe it's time to shift our gaze to regional Australia to start to better target investment.
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7: At the AIR Sports Desk, I'm Terry Daniel. Cricket and Bangladesh has been reduced to 6 for 35 at lunch on the opening day of the first test to have ever been played at the Great Barrier Reef Stadium in Mackay in Queensland. Mitchell Starc did the early damage, taking 5 wickets with his first 22 deliveries before Pat Cummins bowled Mushfiqa Rahim for 5. For the fourth time in his career, Starc took a wicket with his first ball of a test when Shadman Islam was caught in the gully. Although Momineel Hook scored 9, 3 more of Bangladesh's top order failed to get off the mark as they were unable to cope with Starc's swing and pace as Australia bounced back after its defeat in the first test in Darwin. In AFL news, the Brisbane Lions have dominated Collingwood by 63 points, marking their third consecutive win and guaranteeing a top four finish. Lions coach Chris Fagan says he isn't trying to time the team's peak.
8: It's not something that we do, but maybe because they've been together so long as a group now, they're sensing finals and opportunity, and that helps them raise the bar on performance. Hopefully that is the case, but there's nothing genius going on behind the scenes, I can assure you of that.
7: Formula One news, and Australia's Oscar Piastri has qualified fourth for the Dutch Formula One sprint. Australian Independent Radio News.
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12: Yeah, Logan City's weather for today. It'll continue to be cloudy heading into your Saturday evening. Light winds today and a top temp of 21 degrees forecast, with the UV rating still high despite the cloud cover. 23 degrees forecast for tomorrow. The time, 6 minutes past 1 p.m, currently 19 degrees here in Logan City. 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

0: Yes, a very fun song, that one. Fab voice she has as well, and a great dancer too. Her name is Paula Abdul, and that was Opposites Attract. Indeed they do. Science will, science will prove that to you. But yeah, a very fun song. Hope you're enjoying the music on this Saturday arvo here on Logan City's 101 FM. Before Opposites Attract, I played Lover from Taylor Swift, and at the top there, from way back in the 70s, a bit of Leonard Skinner and Sweet Home Alabama. It's a cloudy day out there. Sort of light winds. We were expecting a top of 21 degrees today. It's currently about 19 degrees outside here in Logan Central. Similar conditions expected tomorrow, a shower or two, top temp of 23. So, yeah, a bit of a, not miserable, but just overcast, I guess you could say, weekend. But, nice and cool as well. So, bit of rain for the plants. Thanks for being with me on 101. I've got a few messages from our sponsors. Stick around after those, some REM for you to get your toes tapping. Cheers.
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0: Yeah, more beautiful music from the 90s on Logan City's 101 FM. I really love the full kind of symphony sound and the intense instrumental sort of build-up in that song. It's very emotional, I think. Written originally for the movie The City of Angels, that was Iris there, and that was written by the rock band The Goo Goo Dolls back in the late 1990s. 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I'm going to play some, we've got our valued sponsors, we're going to play their messages, and then after that, a bit of Earth, Wind and Fire for you on this Saturday afternoon. 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

0: Another Aussie masterpiece for your Saturday afternoon. It just has that sort of magical, kind of mystical sound to it, far away, doesn't it? With the percussion instruments and strings and such, very rich sounds. That was The Church from 1988, I believe that one was released. And Under the Milky Way. Before that, a bit of Dionne Warwick, also from the 80s, and Heartbreaker. And, of course, David Bowie at the top there. All 80s songs for the final hour of your Saturday afternoon show. We're getting into the 70s next hour. We've got Glenn Anderson next door setting up for his Sounds of the 70s program coming up for you on Logan City's 101 FM. I'm enjoying my time. Yeah, it's another sort of 40 minutes to go for the Saturday afternoon show with me, Pippa. Thanks for your company as always. I'm going to keep some more hits coming. So a bit of Delta Goodrum coming up next.
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0: Beautiful from 2023. That was our very own legendary Sia and her song Gimme Love. What a beautiful song. I'm surprised that it doesn't get more recognition. That one before that, Dire Straits and Money for Nothing, and Hearts on the Run at the top there from Delta Goodrum. Thank you for your company on this Saturday afternoon. I've just said a quick hello to Glenn Anderson, who'll take the mic at 3 p.m. For his Sounds of the 70s program. So you can enjoy that. A bit nostalgic for you. I'm going to play some more sort of slightly more modern songs to round up the Saturday afternoon show. Hope you're enjoying your day. It's a bit cloudy out there. Top temp of 21 was forecast for today. But I'm not sure that it's actually reached that here in Logan Central. It's currently sitting on around sort of 19 degrees here at, in Logan. Tomorrow will be a little bit, a touch warmer, but still a shower or two and 23 degrees. Once again, thank you for your company and choosing 101 to spend your time with on a Saturday afternoon. I'm going to keep some more hits coming for you. We're all about the music here on 101. 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

0: Yeah, another song that makes your heart smile, that one was, and, you know, another song that never gets old as well. That was Bonnie Raitt there and Something to Talk About. Speaking of songs that never get old and playing them, you've got the sounds of the 70s with Glenn Anderson coming up shortly, another sort of 12 minutes or so before that kicks off. So I'm going to belt out a few more, you know, sort of chart-topping bangers, I guess, pop songs for you. Biggest hits, greatest memories, as we call them, here on Logan City's 101 FM. Thanks for your company this Saturday afternoon. And, yeah, I'm Pippa, and I'll catch you next time. But, yeah, stay tuned. Good, more great music to come.
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0: out of 1972 was Sonny and Cher with All I Ever Need Is You. Out of 71, Carole King, Feel the Earth Move, and Van Morrison, he was moon dancing in 1970. Good afternoon and welcome to the Sounds of the 70 with Glenn Anderson. I will be with you until 6 p.m, so we've got 2¾ hours of great music ahead. And that's rocking from that era 1970 right through to 1979. And the music continues on this great radio station, which is, of course, Logan City's 101.
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0: Lou Rolls with You'll Never Find Another Love Like Mine. British Jigsaw before that with Sky High. Olivia Newton-John also with Long Live Love. And Bruce Ruffin started that little group. He's out of 1975 with Mad About You. Quaint little song, that one, and I quite enjoyed it. Really nice. 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And that's followed by the movie and Sons. 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

0: From 1979, Robert John with Sad Eyes. 78 saw Charlie Rich and Jenny Frickle with On My Knees. And 77 with Rita Coolidge and Your Love Has Lifted Me Higher. And the music continues.
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0: That was Peter Allen with I Go to Rio. And that little song's out of 1977. I think it's about time we all stopped and got a glass of water after that. Anyway, Brotherhood of Man from 76 with Save Your Kisses for Me. And Judy Stone, what a beautiful, beautiful song that was. Silver Wings and Golden Rings out of 75. Good afternoon and welcome to the Sounds of the 70s. You're with Glenn Anderson. This is into the second hour now. Still having fun. I will be with you until 6 p.m. So settle back and just enjoy these beautiful memories.
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0: Out of 71, Helen Reddy with Crazy Love. From 70 was Stephen Stills with Love the One You With. That could be a bit difficult. Anyway, from 79 was Racy, Lay Your Love on Me. And 78, Crystal Gayle, Talking in Your Sleep. Another worry song. Getting a few of these worrying songs lately. Anyway, join us for a fun time at the 101 FM Morning Movie, which is on next, or actually this Wednesday, at 10 a.m. And that's for a delicious morning tea, followed by the movie and Sons. And that's all thanks to our sponsor, Event Cinemas Logan Home, Mount Gravatt, and also Logan City's 101. 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

0: That was Frankie Valli with My Eyes Adored You. Lulu before that with Hummer's Song, Charlie Rich with Behind Closed Doors, and Russell Morris with Live With Friends. Yeah.
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0: Out of 72 was Joni Mitchell with You Turn Me On, I'm a Radio. 71 saw B.B. King and Caledonia, and from 1970 was The Tremolos with Call Me Number One. Good afternoon and welcome to the Sounds of the 70s. We're into the last hour of this great area of music, or era of music, and you're with Glenn Anderson. I will be with you until 6, so settle back, relax, enjoy the memories, don't forget that cuppa, and settle back and have a little sip while you're drifting on back. Just a reminder that the staff from Studio B has arrived. Danny Hoyland's in there getting ready for the Saturday Night Jukebox, and that'll be on Logan City's 101 just after 6 p.m.
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0: Elton John and Kinky D with Don't Go Breaking My Heart. Good song was Peter Selly with Love Me, Love My Dog. True words, those. And ABBA, of course, with Ring, Ring. 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

0: From 1970, Roy Orbison with So Young. 79 took us back to McFadden and Whitehead with Ain't No Stoppin' Us. And Murray before that with You Needed Me and Lou Rolls. What a gorgeous voice. Oh, I shouldn't say that. What a nice voice. With Lady Love. Don't forget that gentlemen's in Studio A, or Studio B, I should say, getting ready for the night Saturday night jukebox. All this beautiful music is coming out of the safe, and he's putting it all together for a great time after 6 o'clock, and that's on Logan Cities 101, so make sure you do not move that dial. And we're going to go on with a bit more music. I think we're up to the last three or so from the early 70s, this lot, so hope you enjoy.
1: Community Action.
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From 1973, Des O'Connor with Remember. I think we all have that in mind, don't we? Mums and dads, as we were coming home late. Anyway, before that was Lynn Anderson from 71 with You're My Man. And it's now that time of the afternoon, or evening, no, still afternoon, 5 to 6, where I'm going to have to go. And Danny Hoyland will take over from me after 6, and that's with the Saturday Night Jukebox. But thank you, one and all, for letting me join you, and I hope you've had a good afternoon with some 70s music, taking you back to all those good moments in life that we had with mums and dads and sisters and boyfriends and whatever. So good. Until the next time, good evening or good afternoon, and please keep safe. And may I say a quick thank you to all our listeners for tuning in to Logan Cities 101. We really do appreciate your efforts, and we hope that we keep you amused and listening to some good music. And thank you also to those listeners who left their likes, loves and comments on our Facebook page. And may I wish you a safe and fantastic week until next time. Now, make sure we're going to go out now with Roberta Flack and Feel Like Making Love, and then the news. Soon.

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1: Hello there, I'm Sean Bindley. The big four banks have joined more than a dozen in cutting at least one term deposit rate since the start of the month. Analysts say the best term deposit offering of the major lenders is ANZ at 5.25% for 12 months. Canstar's Data Insights Director Sally Tindall says even challengers like Macquarie and AMP have pared back their offerings.
2: It is still worth shopping around because there's a world of difference between an average term deposit rate and a competitive one. On the Canstar database, the highest term deposit rate is from Defence Bank at 5.55%.
1: Ukraine's president has vowed to retaliate after a Russian attack on a shopping centre in his hometown killed at least 15 people. More than 130 others were wounded, many of them children, in the two-wave drone attack. President Volodymyr Zelensky says the second strike deliberately targeted emergency workers at the scene who were trying to help those trapped in the rubble.
3: This is an absolute atrocity committed by the Russians. They are nothing but beasts. We will respond.
1: Thanks to the BBC for that translation. Your high-tech car could be putting your personal safety at risk. NU's Kim Cartwright takes a look.
4: A new report has identified major security and data risks associated with common high-tech in cars. The NRMA is calling for new national cybersecurity rules. Policy advisor Peter Leonard says while vehicles track a lot of useful safety data, there's a problem if it's misused.
5: People would expect that in circumstances where data about their driving behaviour is being used in a way that might affect insurance premiums or other costs of operating their vehicle, but they should know that that's going to happen.
4: Kim Cartwright, Air News.
1: Social media company TikTok has agreed to pay a $400 million fine to the US to end a lawsuit alleging its platform violated children's privacy. The US Department of Justice alleged TikTok and its parent company ByteDance collected vast amounts of data on millions of users under the age of 13. A third woman is now exploring legal action, claiming she was the victim of an alleged sexual assault involving Sydney Swans footballers. Toby Goff reports.
6: Five stood-down Sydney Swans stars are facing civil lawsuits as Victoria's Sexual Crime Squad investigates allegations of assault at a Melbourne hotel. A woman who was the first to contact police on Monday morning has appointed lawyers to investigate a potential damages claim. Slater & Gordon senior lawyer Jackson Panham says his client's world has been turned upside down.
7: She's now trying to navigate an incredibly traumatic experience. We intend to explore other avenues for our client to seek justice.
6: Two other alleged victims are also preparing to launch legal proceedings against the five suspended players. In a fresh statement, the Sydney Swans confirmed no club staff were involved or present in the room during the incident. The team also reiterating police have not yet formally interviewed any of the five suspended players as investigations continue. Toby Goff, Sydney.
1: This is Air National News. Australia and Bangladesh had a player producing a standout performance on the opening day of Mackay's inaugural test match. Mitchell Stark took 6 for 12, with Bangladesh bowled out for 64. He took a wicket with the first ball of the test for the fourth time and 5 wickets with his first 22 balls. Bangladesh's number 11, Shorafal Islam, top scored with 14 and then went on to take 6 wickets. Steve Smith scored 42 and Cameron Green brought up his half century, guiding Australia to a lead of over 100 runs before stumps. In AFL action this afternoon, the Blues have triumphed over the Dockers 119-82. Matthew Nix concedes his coaching future could be under scrutiny if Adelaide fail to perform this September. The reigning minor premiers have slipped to 7th ahead of their final clash of the season against GWS this evening. Nick says he's aware of the pressure building around him.
8: From a coach who's been here for as long as I have, there's pressure on us performing in that final series. But I came in saying I want to leave this footy club and have it in a better position than when I arrived. And at the moment we're in a really strong position. I'm pretty proud of that, but I'll back the boys in. We'll perform and we're ready to go.
1: In rugby league today, Manly ultimately too good for Newcastle in Newcastle, running out winners 44-24. The Bulldogs are tonight fighting to keep their slim NRL finals hopes alive. After two straight losses, coach Cameron Ciraldo says he wants to see a response against the Dragons.
9: It was only a couple of weeks ago we won 3 in a row and everyone was pissing in our pockets. So
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12: Well, good evening, everybody. The weather for Sunday, the 23rd of August 2026. Partly cloudy. There's some fog hanging around early morning. Light winds becoming east to southeasterly, 15 to 20 knots. A low of 8, a high of 23. And overnight temps are going to fall between that 6 and 11. So it's going to be a nice cool night. And the temperature outside at the moment is 18 degrees here on 101 FM.
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12: Oh, yeah, folks, this is Danny Hoyland. Thanks a lot, Glenn. Great music every week, and you put so much passion and preparation into it. Today's Saturday, the 22nd of August, 2026. And we've got some great music of 60s, 70s and 80s. I'm going to play Tommy Rowe later on. I remember this hit when I was at St. Lawrence's College in 1968. It's called Dizzy. And the internet, it's a great song, so we'll play that very, very soon. Also, we've got Creedence Clearwater Revival coming up. We've got Supertramp. We've also got, well, Tommy Rowe, Creedence Clearwater Revival again, fair dinkum, Travelling Wilburys, Axiom, Toto, and lots, lots more. So keep your radio where you got it, because we are live and we are local on 101 FM. Ah, it's a great song, great memories. Enjoy this night of 60s, 70s and 80s on 101 FM.

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We're playing the 60s, 70s and 80s tonight. So keep it where you got it. Tell your friends. It's great up-tempo, positive music on 101 FM. And we're going to play

0: very soon, Tommy Rowe's Dizzy. It's from 1968. The instrumental backing was provided by the Los Angeles session musicians, who later became known as the Wrecking Crew. It made number one in the US and the UK and number two in Australia. So that's coming up next here on 101 FM. It's 70 minutes past six.
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0: You're not alone anymore. How good's the music? That's the Travelling Wilburys. Now, today's Saturday the 22nd of August, and on this day, all those years ago, the Times newspaper had a record 97 misprints on page 19, which included a reference to Pope instead of Pope Paul VI in 1978. What about now? You don't need to worry about spelling. In fact, I've heard teachers tell me they don't worry about teaching the kids spelling because you've got the corrector now, haven't you? We're going to keep going with the fantastic music here on 101 FM, the biggest hits, greatest memories, 101 FM, Logan's number one radio station. It's all about the music. We'll keep you up to date with the news and the weather. So keep it where you got it, right here on 101 FM, because we're going to play some more Toe Tappers next.
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0: Is This Love?
1: Yeah, fair enough. Alison Moyet. We're playing some good music tonight. I'm calling it happy memory music. And we want to get you tapping your tootsies under the table and getting your ear flaps to be flapping in the breeze with some great music. I like to tell you all these little history things. And today on Saturday, the 22nd of August, 2026, who'd believe that it's 1 week since the Ecker? Fair dinkum, life moves fast. In fact, the Royal Show Intercolonial Exhibition, now known as the Ecker, was held for the first time in Brisbane in 1876, all those years ago. Back to you, Mr. Music. Well, before we do that, I'm going to play something that I hope you enjoy.
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2: Well, well, well. How good is the weather going to be tomorrow? Let me tell you. Tomorrow, Sunday, the 23rd of August, 2026. Partly cloudy. Be some fog hanging around early in the morning. Light winds becoming east to southeasterly, 15 to 20 kilometres per hour. There's going to be a low of 8 and a high of 23. Overnight temps will fall between the 6 and 11, as I just said. Fairly cold. The temperature at the moment is 18 degrees outside. And we'll just do this like that.
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2: How can I miss it when I've got to stay here and play the computers and the mouse and stuff? I'm so good at this IT stuff. It's there's lots happening, loading the music, the ads, but I love it, and I hope you're enjoying tapping your tootsies under the table and flapping your earlobes, because we're going to play some more up-tempo music. Look, on this day, Saturday the 22nd of August, all those years ago, Lionel Rose for Australia lost his world boxing crown to Mexican Ruben Olivares in 1969. I think I remember that. And Sports Sunday began on Channel 9 in 1983. Oh, thank you. That's nice.

0: 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We have got your tootsies tapping under the table in your earlobes.
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0: Someone's out there critiquing me. Stu Robinson reckons I'm a musical genius. Stu, please. I try my best, but I hope you're getting the vibe that make you feel good. The 60s, 70s and 80s was just a great era of music, and we love getting behind the mic, and hopefully we're keeping people company out there. What about, I can remember Stu being involved in this, the Nutbush Dance World Record involving 6,779 dancers took part during the annual Monday Bash Festival in 2025, which is on at this moment, and I think a lot of it got washed out. It successfully broke the festival's own previous record of 6,594 dancers set on August 19th, 2023. And Stu Robinson, when you talk to Stu again, he was one of them. Fair dinkum.
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0: Well, the time now is 22 minutes to 8 o'clock. We'll be here till 9 o'clock playing some of the great songs from the 60s, 70s and 80s. Big shout out to a few people listening at the moment. Peter the Plumber, Edwards. He's a bit of an entertainer himself. We've got Nick Hughes. We've got Colin McTaggart, Rachel Bowers and Chris Jordan. There's some of the people tuned in right now to the wonderful music here on 101 FM. And who'd ever thunk it's Saturday the 22nd of August 2026? This is very interesting. I think he went broke, didn't he? Bond Corporation Holdings reported a profit of $355.7 million. That's an increase of 255% in 1988. I've got a feeling, well, he went to jail, didn't he, I think? Anyhow, keep it right there, right on the tuner. Don't forget, I hope you're listening to the tunes on your tuner. I prefer salmon rather than tuna, but anyhow, that's another story.
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0: 101 FM. I'm smiling at you and hopefully you're listening and smiling at me and we're keeping people company. It's 11 minutes to 8. And coming up, we got The Beatles with I Saw Her Standing There. Well, All Right by Santana. The Beach Boys, Kokomo. After the top of the hour at 8 o'clock, we'll play He Ain't Ever, He's My Brother by The Hollies, The Beatles, I Want to Hold Your Hand. Take the Way Long Way Home by Supertramp and lots more. So my suggestion to you is keep it tuned to 101 FM. 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All thanks to the sponsor, Event Cinemas, Logan Home, Mount Gravatt, and Logan City's 101. And Daniel, just that one there. Where's the tech one? I need him.
1: Community Action.
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2: Yeah, let me tell you what the weather's doing. Just wind that down there, Tecco. Fair enough. The weather for tomorrow, Sunday, 23rd of August, partly cloudy. There's going to be some fog early hanging around. Light winds becoming east to southeasterly, 15 to 20 kilometres per hour. It's going to be a low of 8 and a high of 23, and those overnight temps are going to fall to between 6 and 11, as said. And at the moment, it's 14 degrees outside, and you have your ears tuned right here to 101 FM. 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
2: No, I don't want the weather. I've done the weather. But I'll tell you again, it's going to be a great day tomorrow. It really is going to be a good day. You know what the scores are on the football. The Warriors 45 defeated the Rabbitohs 26, and at the moment in the 22nd minute, the Bullies, all the Doggies are on 6 and the Dragons are on 0.
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2: Exactly. We're very proud at 5 minutes past eight. We provide some happy tunes for you tonight, 60s, 70s and 80s. We hope we've got people out there that might be a little bit lonely that are listening. I hope we're making you feel a little bit better. But coming up, I want to hold your hand by the Beatles. He ain't heavy. He's my brother. Get Off My Back, John, by the Hollies. Supertramp, Take the Long Way Home. And lots, lots more. If you want to know what the Australian rules scores are at this, that's a first quarter, Geelong 14, Richmond 12, Adelaide and Giants are starting at 8:10. And I'll tell you a story about a bloke very soon who's had two heart attacks in 2 years, and both times members of the Surf Life Saving Society have resuscitated him and defibbed him, and man, he's had some luck. And we'll tell you that story before 9 o'clock. Right here. Where are we? Danny, come on. It's 101 FM. Here are the Beatles. 6 minutes past eight. We're live, we're local, we love it.

what wonderful lyrics. Take the long, long way home. Big shout out to Graham Kemp, who is tuning in to critique my ability behind the mic. It's now 17 minutes past 8. And if you're following the AFL first quarter, Geelong are 40 and Richmond are 20. And in the other game, it just started first quarter, Adelaide 12 and the GWS Giants 1, which I call a miss, but they don't. They call it a behind. Fair enough. And the Doggies at the moment are really touching up Dragons as well, which is a shame. But anyhow, we'll keep it where you got it. We're going to tell you that story about the lifeguard and lifesaver that worked on a bloke for twice in 2 years. He had a massive heart attack, and he's lucky to be alive because they shocked him both times, once 2 years ago. And gee whiz, you'd go out and buy a raffle ticket, wouldn't you? Anyhow, we're going to keep it going at 18 minutes past 8. And you have your ears tuned and your ear flaps and your brain and your voice box to 101 FM. I hope you're singing along with the tunes. And once again, we're going to play this wonderful Supertramp song. Hope you enjoyed it the second time.

0: That song was dedicated to A Long Way Home because it was played twice, making it A Long Way Home. If you tune, 8:23. Coming up, Evil Ways by Santana and Billy Thorpe.
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0: Ah, what a great song. That's by Santana, The Evil Ways. Remember, I was going to tell you a quick story about a bloke that was resuscitated and defibrillated on two occasions about 2 years ago. He was walking with his wife at the back of the shopping centre at Coolangatta, and one of the Coolangatta lifesavers, who's a school teacher, Terry Simpson, saw him collapse. Massive heart attack. Told him to go up to the bowls club and grab a defibrillator. Defibrillated and brought him back to life. And only the other day, this gentleman's name is Reg Prasad. Reg was out surfing and had a massive heart attack again. And the lifeguards, his name was David Flogg, been working Rainbow Bay for years. He resuscitated him, defibbed him, I think, four times and worked on him for over 40 minutes. And he's normal. Everything's good. Two heart attacks in 2 years. So thank God for Terry Simpson, David Flogg, the lifesavers. And good luck to you, Reg. Go get yourself a lucky ticket. That's what I suggest. It's 27 minutes to nine. We're live, we're local, and we're pumping right here on 101 FM.
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a big disgrace, waving your banner all over the place. We

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0: G'day, my name's Casey. When I was just 11 and playing a game of basketball, I had a cardiac arrest when my heart stopped for 11 minutes. Suddenly, I was in urgent need of a heart transplant. 18 months later, I got the life-saving call that a donor heart was available. That was the best moment of my life. Every single day, I think about my donor. 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You could save a life just like mine.
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0: great song can last a lifetime. I wanna dance the night away. But so can the fallout from one dumb decision on the road. Hey there, it's Leo Sayer here for Rad. If someone causes a crash due to drink driving or being high or being distracted, it'll follow them and everyone they hurt for the rest of their lives. So if your good friend's no good to drive, don't just hope for the best. Take their keys, call a rideshare, because real friends don't let their friends do dumb stuff on our roads.
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This is

0: Sunday morning with Logan City's live and local radio station 101 FM and those great sounds of soul for another week. Hello, good morning. It's Paul Barrett. There's three in a row to get your Sunday underway with Sam Cooke, another Saturday night. I hope you had a great Saturday night last night. Also, The Undisputed Truth with Smiling Faces Sometimes and the OJs all aboard that love train for your Sunday expeditions around town. Coming up soon, Loved Unlimited. Also, something from Barry White, George Benson on the way as well, plus the Four Tops, Roberta Flack and Donny Hathaway, and the great soulful sounds of Al Green before seven as well. Well, good morning. I hope you've had a great weekend thus far. Coming up through the morning, we'll keep you up to date with all the latest news and weather across the morning while you're having breakfast. And we'll open up the history pages to see what has happened today, being the 23rd of August. And a little bit later on in the show, before nine, we'll see who is blowing out the candles today, being the 23rd as well. August is nearly all over, but coming up, we've got great soulful music right here from only one radio station, 101 FM. I hope you can stick with us. 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

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Thanks for switching us on. 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

0: Cities, live and local radio station 101 FM on a Sunday morning with the sounds of soul. Baby, I Need Your Love in the Four Tops. And we also heard from the Love Unlimited Orchestra and Mr. Barry White, Can't Get Enough of Your Love. We're loving Sunday. If you've just woken up and you're in the Marsden, Waterford West area, there are currently 51 customers without power due to some Energex maintenance, which is happening. And the scheduled maintenance is due to end at around about 1:30 this afternoon. So as I just said, Energex maintenance is being carried out around the Marsden and Waterford West area, and there are currently 51 households affected, and your power is due to come on at approximately 1:30 this afternoon. And Energex apologise for any inconvenience caused. 28 away from 7 as we have a look at your Sunday forecast. Partly cloudy with some morning fog in areas of the west. A medium chance of showers through the late morning to early arvo. Light winds moving east, southeasterly as well across the day. Tops of 24. The fire risk is moderate, and that UV alert in effect after 9 o'clock this morning as well. Currently in Waterford West, we've got 11 with Logan Cities 101 and George Benson. He's on Broadway next as the sounds of soul continue.
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0: Rise and shine Sunday morning around town with Logan City's 101 FM and Paul Barrett this morning. Great to be with you. Thanks for switching us on. It's the 23rd of August, and it was on this date in 2014 that Brad Pitt, at the age of 50, married Angelina Jolie. She was only 39. They were married in France. Linda Ronstadt, the US singer, announced that she was suffering from Parkinson's disease, which had left her unable to sing, sadly. Today, in 2013, Jack Dyer, the Richmond footballer and media personality, passed away aged 89 in 2003. Jennifer Kite returned to Channel 7 and presented her first news bulletin today in 2003. She quit Channel 7 in 1995 and spent 8 years at Channel 9. The Canterbury Bulldogs were stripped of 37 NRL Premiership points and fined $500,000 for breaking the salary cap today in 2002. And the Western Bulldogs played their final game at Witten Oval, formerly the Western Oval, today in 1997. And the Beatles performed at the Hollywood Bowl today in 64. And John Lennon married his first wife, Cynthia Powell, today in 1962. They had a son, Julian, in 63, and they divorced in 1968. A year later, John married Yoko Ono, and it all happened today, the 23rd of August.
1: Community Action.
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9: You know, I was wondering, you know, if you could keep on, because the force, it's got a lot of power, and it makes me feel like it makes me feel like

From his album Off the Wall, Michael Jackson, Don't Stop Till You Get Enough at Logan City's 101. Paul here this morning with the Sounds of Soul coming up at 7. Sarah's got your 7 o'clock update. Let the music continue now with the SOS.

0: there's the Hughes Corporation back to 74 from 101. We also heard from the Four Tops back to 67. And Sly and the Family Stone, It's a Family Affair, to kick off hour two of the Sounds of Soul on a Sunday morning right here at Logan City's 101. It's Paul here until 9, 16 after 7. Now, if you've just woken up in parts of Marsden and Waterford West this morning and you have no power, it is due to Energex doing some maintenance. And I tell you what, if you think that it might be off for only an hour or half an hour or so, it's scheduled to come back on at approximately 1:30 this afternoon. Energex apologise for any inconvenience caused, but yeah, they'll have it back working for you ASAP if you've just woken up and you're hanging out for a coffee or some breakfast or so. Macca's might be the best bet because the power isn't due back on until around about 1:30 this afternoon due to Energex doing some maintenance work in parts of Marsden and Waterford West this morning. 17 after 7, the music continues soon with R.B. Greaves back to the late 60s. He wants Maria to take a letter, but nowadays everybody sends emails and text messages.
1: Community Action.
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0: Logan City's live and local radio station 101 FM, and those soulful sounds of Boys to Men back to 94. That reminds me of year 12 in that year on Bended Knee, the great sounds of Boys to Men right here at Logan City's 101. We also heard from Junior Walker and the All-Stars and R.B. Greaves back to 69, getting that triple play underway of just the best soulful sounds through until 9 o'clock this morning. Sarah's got a fresh news update for you again at 8 as we take a look at the forecast again, remaining partly cloudy with some morning fog in parts this morning and a couple of showers across the late morning to early afternoon. Light winds moving east-southeasterly as well. Tops of 24 currently in Logan Home. You've got 13 with Logan City's 101. Back soon with Thelma Houston, Marvin Gaye and The Spinners.
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0: to 8 at Logan City's 101 breakfast time on a Sunday with the Sounds of Soul. Diana Ross and her Super Supremes back to 67. Reflections. The latest in news on the way shortly at 8 with Sarah. Here are the Commodores, Too Hot to Trot. Logan City's 101.
1: Too hot to trot. Hey, say what?

The Commodores, Logan City's 101, Too Hot to Trot. Sarah's got the latest news next after this from Smokey Robinson and the Miracle.

0: let's back to the 60s. There's a Motown magic track for you from the 60s. And Beachwood 45789. Stevie Wonder, signed, sealed, delivered, I'm yours. Back to 1970 and the Four Tops, Walk Away, Renee. Back to 68 as we walk right into a Sunday morning. Harry Stewart has walked into this fine establishment. He'll be with you from 9 this morning with easy hits for the remainder of your Sunday morning. And he just told me that he'll be playing Pink songs this morning. Not by the artist Pink, although he might sneak a couple from her in, but songs with Pink in the title. Okay, so if you want to find out how many songs have Pink in the title, be listening after 9 this morning. Harry will have all the deets on all the songs with Pink in the title. And speaking of songs, I still have a few to play as we continue the Sounds of Soul through until 9. Martha and the Vandellas on the way, Gladys Knight and the Pips, the Jacksons, Smokey Robinson and Carl Carlton all on the way before 9 as we continue the Sounds of Soul in just a matter of minutes.
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It's Paul Barrett here reminding you to join us for a fun time at the 101 FM morning movie on Wednesday from 10 a.m. for a delicious morning tea followed by the movie and Sons. 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

0: How good is that song? A little bit of Motown magic for you from the Jackson 5. Yep, Michael and his brothers, The Love You Save, and Gladys Knight and the Pips, all aboard the midnight train to Georgia, and something from Martha and the Van. There's Nowhere to Run. Yep, back to the 60s. Right here at 101. Coming up, we'll go back to 81 with Smokey Robinson, Carl Carlton and Aretha before 9, as well as The Sounds of Soul continue. And also coming up before 9, I'll have a look at who is blowing out the candles today for the 23rd of August. And August is just about coming to an end. Roll on September, then October and November, and the Melbourne Cup in November. And you know what they say, as soon as the Melbourne Cup is over, then it's full steam ahead for Christmas. Looking at the forecast today, partly cloudy, and there could be one or two showers across the day as well, with east-southeasterlies on the way. Tops of 24 for Logan City today, and that UV alert in effect after 9 this morning with Harry. And outside in Crestmead right now, you've got 14 with Logan City's 101, and The Sounds of Soul continue next with Smokey Robinson.
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giving you more music in the morning. It's Logan City's 101 with the Sounds of Soul, back to 68. Aretha Franklin thinking about whether to get out of bed or not this morning. It's currently still 14 degrees outside. And Harry Stewart has got the latest weather coming up after the latest news. Anita Baker caught in the rapture as the Sounds of Soul continue at 101 FM.

0: Logan City's live and local radio station 101 FM. Sunday morning, the 23rd of August, and Paul Barrett making way for Harry Stewart this morning with Easy Sunday from 9 a.m. Looking at who is having a birthday today. Well, Robert Colby, he is 79 today, the Australian film and stage actor. He is blowing out the candles, born in England in 1947. Rowena Wallace, the Australian actress, she is 79 as well, also born in the UK today. Gil Tucker, the Australian actor, he is 79, born in Sydney in 1947. He played Constable Roy Baker in the long-running drama series Cop Shop. Rick Springfield, he is 77 today, born Richard Springthorpe in Sydney in 1949, the Australian singer and songwriter and actor, of course. And Shelley Long, the American actress, she is 77 today, born in Indiana in 1949. She's been in a string of movies over the years. Edwin Collins, the English singer, he is 67 today, born in Scotland in 1959. He had a hit in 1995 with the song A Girl Like You. And if you are having your special day today, happy birthday from everyone here at 101 FM. Have a cracker.
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Mornings live in local radio station 101 FM with Honey Cone and the Want ads. That's it for me right here. Have yourself a great Sunday. Harry Stewart is in soon with Easy Hits. I'm off to have brekkie and I'll catch you through the week. I'll be back Tuesday afternoon from lunchtime with the 70s Lunchbox as part of the afternoon show. Speaking of the 70s, let's go back to 72. It's Bill Withers, Lean On Me. 14 degrees outside, warming up to a top of 23. Harry's got all your weather info next.

101 FM, glad you could join me this morning. That was the incredible Adele with Don't You Remember. Such a powerful, timeless voice, huh? You're tuned to 101, where we keep you company with the biggest hits and greatest memories all the way through to noon today. Whatever you're doing this morning, we're glad to have you along for the ride. 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Coming up next, we've got lots of great music for you. And I just want to say that walking around or going around some of the schools, you know, you might have stepped outside and drove past some of them, and you notice that in the past week that there's a whole lot of action going on around the high schools around Logan. We're absolutely buzzing, weren't they, with Chicks in Pink. The events raising funds and bringing the community together and honestly making the whole city look a little brighter. I have to admit, seeing all that vibrant pink everywhere got me thinking, why should the schools have all the fun? So I decided that we're officially leaning towards the colour pink today on the show. And pink isn't just a colour, folks. It's a whole mood. Yeah, it's warm, it's relaxed. And let's be honest, I look surprisingly good in it, don't I? Although you can't see the pink that I'm wearing today. But we do have some music for you.

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0: 101 FM, nice to have your company this morning. That was Paula Cole and I Don't Want to Wait. The late 90s, a time where we secretly spent Sunday mornings wondering if Dawson was actually going to choose Joey, or we were just getting too emotionally invested in teenagers played by 25-year-olds. You settled in with Easy Hits right here on 101, taking you right through to noon today on this beautiful Sunday morning with the biggest hits, greatest memories, absolute memories, I might tell you. Fantastic stuff, isn't it? I'll tell you what, I tried very hard to get a head start this Sunday morning before I came into the studio. I made it as far as standing on the back deck with a coffee, looking at the lawnmower and deciding it looks far too comfortable right here. And some mornings are made for productivity, aren't they? And some Sunday mornings are not. These are strictly for taking it easy. That's what Sunday mornings are for, kicking back and letting the music do all the work. And we have lots of great music for you. In fact, coming up very shortly, you've got a bit of James Morrison and lots more, of course, right here on your favourite station. That's this one, 101.
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0: yes, relaxing into your Sunday morning right here on Easy Hits on 101 FM. Looking at a fantastic morning out, coming out this Wednesday. If you want to join 101 FM for a morning movie, treat yourself on Wednesday, starting at 10 o'clock with a delicious morning tea, followed by a special screening of the feature movie, A and Sons. It's all happening this Wednesday, brought to you by our generous sponsors at Event Cinemas, Logan Home and Mount Gravatt, and Logan City's 101 FM, where it's all about the music, right? Okay, we just heard Westlife with Flying Without Wings. Did you know that back in 1999, Wayne Hector actually wrote the lyrics to that song? Beautiful song, isn't it? While taking a break in a Los Angeles studio, sitting on a toilet. That's right. Goes to show you that absolute magic and number one hits can strike in the most unexpected places. Lots of great music coming your way. We've got the Commodores coming up shortly.
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